0: 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Kita mulai dari posisi 20 tahun Pro 2, ada Martin Garrix featuring Ed Sheeran with Repeat It. Selanjutnya, new entry kedua, ada Ariana Grande with Hate That I Made You Love Me. Ray with Where Is My Husband di posisi 18, on chart number 17, this is Bittersweet coming up from Madison Beer. Sabrina Carpenter with Such a Funny Way di posisi 16, dan di atasnya ada kolaborasi The Chessbookers featuring Ox with 5 Past 3. Ada kolaborasi juga Taylor featuring Zella Rassen with She Did It Again. Dan lanjut di posisi 13-nya, Tied Up by Khalid featuring Love. 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Top 10, ada Shayna Spiro with The Visitor. Dan lanjut di posisi 9-nya ada Marshmello dan juga Thomas Rhett with Where We Go. Drop It by Olivia Rodrigo on chart number 8. Lucky 7 for this week, this is Home coming up from Charlie Puth featuring Hikaru Utada. Harry Styles dengan lagunya Aperture di posisi 6. Dan lanjut, Pink Panthers featuring Zara Larsson ada Stateside di posisi 5 tahun Pro 2. Lanjut, Self Aware by Temper City. Lagunya Nona, Work di posisi 3. Dan runner-up kita, barusan banget kita dengerin ada Bruno Mars, Cha Cha Cha. Nah, penasaran gak sih posisi teratasnya? Gak usah lama-lama lagi deh, langsung aja. Congrats buat BTS karena lagu Swim ada di posisi teratas minggu.
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